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2: 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I fear there's no one to save me. This all or nothing really got away. 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

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So if our time is running out, day after day, we'll make the mundane a masterpiece. Oh my, my, oh my, my love, I take one look at you, you're taking me out.

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3: 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Our colors will fade eventually, so if our time is running out, day after day, we'll make the mundane a masterpiece. Oh my, my, oh my, my love, I take one look at

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Oh my, my, oh my, my love. I take one look at you, you're taking me out.

Doesn't matter if you love him or capital H-I-M. Just put your paws up.

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2: 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Our colors will fade eventually, so if our time is running out, day after day, we'll make the mundane a masterpiece. Oh my, my, oh my, my love, I take one look at you, you're taking me out.